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Why that nigga J. Cole got all this money, look like he about to borrow somebody charger or something?

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The past, the black Rubik's Cube, time lapse running in place like old cartoons. I'm old, I go in the booth like a goon. Rappers' proteges get too big, drift out of orbit, rogue moons. I'll be the only one left.

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It was always just a question of when. An ill wind in the trees, saplings bend. That bird in the hand, squeezed dead. Too much fun. So if you're black and you're around white folks.

0: know what? I'm done. When it gets what gets like that, though.
1: It's so.
2: Well, upstairs.
3: Thank you.
4: Let's go.
5: Do we have to do that again?
2: Exactly.

0: girl, you know I'm not trying to meet no niggas tonight.
1: You say that every time, and then it's a new nigga in our refrigerator the next morning. They be leaving the seat up and shit. Not tonight, sis.
0: I promise.
1: Be for real.

0: pocket, I got it. 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I slap the shit out of nigga. No talking, I don't like to argue with nigga. I don't. Ain't gonna be no more laughing. You see me whip out, cause I'm gonna be the shot me a nigga. No cap. I don't follow no bitches on IG, but all of your bitches, they following nigga. And that little nigga ain't gonna shoot shit with that gun. He just pull it out in his pictures.
1: Bitch.
0: Huh? Pack in the mail, it's gone. Shit like I smell cologne.
1: Yeah.
0: I just signed a deal, I'm on.
1: Yeah, yeah.
0: I go where I want, good.
1: Good.
0: Play if you want, let's do it.
1: Huh.
0: I'm a young CEO, sure.
1: Yeah,
0: yeah.

0: fuck these niggas thinking about? Use that brain on your head for you lose it. I pull up at the school and I teach you some shit. Tell your bro I'm a motherfucking tutor. Remember I used to cheat off a pretty bitch test. All the teachers they thought I was stupid. Was expecting a box to pull up on the truck. Man, this nigga pulled up on a scooter.
1: Fuck.
0: Huh? Packing the mail, it's gone. She like I smell cologne.
1: Yeah.
0: I just signed a deal, I'm on.
1: Yeah.
0: I go where I want,
1: good.
0: Play if you want, let's do it.
1: Huh.
0: I'm a young CEO, sure.
1: Yeah.
0: Huh? Packing the mail, it's gone.
1: Yeah.
0: She like I smell cologne.
1: Yeah.
0: I just signed a deal, I'm on.

0: get over?
1: Everything. 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That shit crushes your spirit. It really does. It crushes your soul.

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1: Basler Musikszene.
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So I do not.

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I can't believe the peace I feel in your company. 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

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That's when the sun came out and it shone on us like the whole thing had been planned. 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Thank you, I say to the starlings in a supermarket car park. Thank you, I say to your empty glass when I hand it back to the bar staff. I never knew it, but I never knew I didn't know it. And now I know it, there is no way back. So let's you and I do this till we die and love each other till we

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